Investing in yourself is one of the most profitable investments you'll ever make in your life. By investing in your personal and professional growth, like developing a skill, taking classes, find a mentor, or doing an internship. Plenty of people, plenty of college students, plenty of adults take internships at stuff that they want to learn, whatever their passion is or that they want to achieve in life. Like I said, taking a class. Don't forget YouTube University. That's free. It's not a real thing, but that's what I call it. YouTube University. Anything you want to learn how to do in this world, I don't care if you need to change a car battery. Go on YouTube. They'll tell you how to do it with what make and model of the car. Same old, same old. You want to learn a program? A lot of times, if you don't have the money to go to an actual class and pay for classes, go on the internet and do your research. That's developing your skills. So after you develop these skills, explore your creativity by using the skills that you've learned. You know what I'm saying? Put it to use. Whatever you learn, start doing it. By trial and error, however you got to do it, start. And finally, take care of yourself, you know, your mind, your body, and your soul, you know, whatever that entails, whether that's doing yoga, doing exercise, meditation, whatever's going to have you free and clear to focus on whatever it is that you need to get done. You know what I mean? And then we can skip to something financial. This second part of investing in yourself is talking about financial literacy. I never grew up with financial literacy. My parents always told me, go to school, get good grades, and get a, you know, work for 30 years, and then you get your Social Security or your pension. I think the days of that stuff is kind of over. I don't even know if the pension still exists or not, so you can't depend on that. You know what I mean? And I got a question for y'all, which is probably going to strike a nerve. Why is it every time at tax time, that's the time where most of us get the bulk of our money, we go out and buy TVs, new furniture, just a bunch of stuff that we don't need every year, and which makes

or buy something for myself, which was a business. I said to myself, bills or this thing I need to buy, which was a store that me and my brother wound up purchasing. All right. Now, the bills are still going to be there. So what I did, you know, hey, it might be hood. I called all the companies I owed. And I said, hey, can I have an extension on this, on what I owed? Call the next company. Can I have an extension on that? Can I have an extension on this? And then I took the money that I was supposed to pay them, and I went and bought a bookstore, me and my brother. And guess what? After I bought that bookstore, I invested into myself. And then I made money to pay those bills. So sometimes you got to do things different, because if I'd have never did it that way, I'd have never had the store. Because a lot of us face the same problems. It's either you never have enough. It's either this or that. And if you pay that, you ain't going to have nothing. Or you pay that, you ain't going to have this. So in our case, I would say me and my brother, we got a store and we was happy and we did what we had to do. And we had customers and so on and so forth. And then we was able to pay our bills. So my whole point is saying, with your family and friends, people say don't get into business with your family, with your friends. That's an opinion. You know what I mean? All of us know somebody, a friend, family member, whatever, that's smart, that we say, you know what? If I had it, I would invest into that person. You can do that. Get a group of five friends, maybe your five best friends or your 10 best friends. And you each invest $1,000, whether it be $500 or $1,000, into something for you guys' future, whatever that is. Appoint somebody to be the treasurer, you know, that's going to oversee the money. You guys get an accountant together, get a lawyer together, you know, and start an investment group or something like that. Buy some property. Start a business. Start whatever it is that you want to start this coming income tax year, and do what I'm telling you to do. You don't have to, but I'm just saying it would be nice if you tried something different. You get what I'm saying? Because time after time after time after time, all you're doing is paying bills and saying, I'm broke, I'm broke, I'm broke. I don't have it. I don't have it. But when you get that money, everybody's balling. Everybody feel like, yo, you eating at different places, you doing this. But when that income tax money is gone, it's back to square one. You a whole year waiting for that to come around again so you can do the same thing. Break that cycle. This year, we're going to do it. You see that? This year, we're doing it. I don't care if it's two of us, three of us, whatever. A couple of us going to get some money together and invest into what we love to do and make some things happen so that way we're not in the same situation we was before. All right? That's all we have on the Fran Lover Show. Don't forget to follow me. But forget that. Don't forget to invest in yourself. You know what I'm saying? Like Uncle Sam, I'm talking to you. You know what I mean? Don't forget to invest in yourself on the serious side. Follow me on Instagram, Twitter, all social media.

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1: This woman named Star, S-T-A-H-H-R, and also DJ Crazy Bizarro. Yo, man, she did this cut called Barbarella.

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3: 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I want to see them all.
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1: 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Yeah. Yeah.

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Yeah, Blaze One, get it done.

0: Got it, bud. 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
1: Listen in again, man. 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
2: Stand back and watch. 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
3: And according to the stories I've heard, it has a very mysterious and tragic history.
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0: Y'all ain't even gotta say nothing. 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I know y'all need me. I need y'all to.
1: Hey, baby.

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1: 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I'm your host, King Flow, all the way in France. You know we're connecting the dots, man, international with it. And today, my special guest, you know, mixtape legend in the building, DJ Kenneth Bennion in the house.
2: Yo, yo, what up? Hell yeah.
1: Yes, let's get it. How you doing, my G?
2: Man, another day out here living, man, trying to get it going. You know what I'm saying?
1: Yeah. On that mixtape grind as always, man.
2: Always.
1: Yes, sir. Well, you know, we have a tradition in the Mixtape Addict Show. I have to ask you, man, because you might be a lot of people's favorite DJ, but who's your all-time favorite DJ?
2: I'll say probably, it's a local person, man. My favorite DJ would be probably K-Smooth and DJ, there's two of them, DJ Starchild. They from my hometown down here in the Carolinas from back in the day, man. You know what I'm saying? Mm-hmm. That probably have to be my two favorite right there. Right. I got they tip for tats. So I couldn't just give you one. You know what I'm saying?
1: No doubt, man. You know, I had Rampage from Flip Mode Squad yesterday. He gave me like a list of 10 DJs. I asked him for one. He gave me 10.
2: Right. Yeah. It's really because I got a whole bunch of them. You know what I mean? Because I got to shout my boys, DJ Fett, Money Mook, DJ Al, Bizo, all them that I run with. They all my favorite DJs too. DJ Dice, that's all my favorite DJs. You know what I mean? Yeah, if I had to pick, like, from back in the day, before I was even, like, trying to DJ, K-Smooth, Starchild, who I was looking up to, you know what I mean?
1: No doubt. Yeah, well, same here, man. Like I told you, you know, before we started the interview, I used to, you know, listen to your mixtape when I was younger. So, you know, you've been putting in the work, man. So, you're definitely inspiration for a lot of DJs worldwide, bro.
2: Appreciate you, man. Appreciate you. Try to keep it going. You know what I mean?
1: Yeah, man. And, you know, I have a mixtape addict question for you, but, you know, I already know the answer to this. Do you miss the mixtape format? You know, like back in when the mixtape format was really popping.
2: I do. I enjoyed the tape era, like the cassette tape era. I enjoyed that when I was a kid, but now I ain't trying to be a mixtape DJ. I just enjoy buying tapes, you know what I'm saying? And but then, you know, when we started putting them on CDs and converting, making the mix, you know, we call them mixtape mix CDs. And then I hold that Piff Air and all that. I miss all that, you know what I'm saying? But shout out to my man Pesh, live mixtape still pumping. Mm-hmm. And they really got me. Now they got the LMT Pro. So if I work, like, say me and you do a couple tracks, we can drop it on the Pro and get the pay for the streams, you know what I mean? Mm-hmm. So I was like, that's dope. And I done did a couple with some artists, and we put them on that platform. Because the DSPs are cool, Apple, Spotify, but I still like the live, you know what I mean?
1: Mm-hmm. Yep.
2: And I still like to press it up, too. You know, I'm down. I ain't never put my burners up. We good. We got it.
1: Nice. That's dope right there, man. Yo, tell the people, man, about like the mixtape game out there in the Carolinas, because, you know, in the interview we talk about like the mixtape game from like New York and all that, but tell the people how it was and how it still is out there in the South, man.
2: See, like I said, around here, for like, I'm from a little country town, so anywhere I gotta go, we gotta drive. So a lot of cars around here, and ain't everybody bought a brand new car. They, you know, I got a 16-year-old daughter now. She want a car, she can probably get like a 2008 or something. I ain't gonna buy her no brand new shit. They got a CD player. You know what I mean? So a lot of CD players still around here. So we still, it used to be the record stores. Walmart kind of messed up, and Best Buy messed the record stores up, mama pop. So we went to the gas stations. Mm-hmm. So we started hitting gas stations. But now it's coming back around to where the mama pop record stores are moving it more than the gas station. So it's all doing a 360, but at one time, let me see, it's 2026. I know in 2015, and I'll say these numbers online, I ain't really talked to nobody about this before, but like I was dealing with like, even Crook Rock tell you, like I was dealing with him, the Empire, all them boys, man, we probably moving between all of us. Ain't no telling how much we can move in a March and April during tax time. It'd be probably 200,000 CDs being moved in the streets. That's not online. That's actual physical CDs. Like the burners, I know my burners are done. They done tore up and we have to fix them constantly. They probably done burnt about 5 million CDs. You know what I mean?
1: Damn, that's dope right there.
2: So, but right now, it has slowed down with the physical media, but the price has gone up. You know what I mean? So so it's kind of evening out, you know what I mean? But people still buying CDs pretty good. Like I got 200 gas stations here in the Carolinas and Georgia and North Carolina that I go to every month. It takes about a month and a half to drive to all of them. And I go put the new mixes in there. You know what I mean? Dope, still, dope. To this day. Any DJs who want to fuck with us, like, we still, like, we was getting Scream stuff and whoever, you know, we fuck with everybody. Just fuck with us. Like, if they down with the culture, we down. You know what I mean?
1: That's dope. Well, we seen the mixtape kind of slow down, but I think it's coming back, you know? Like, people are coming back to this. They want physical format because they were tired of, you know, online is cool, but you don't have that same... That same experience, that same feeling when you have a CD in your hand, you actually got it from your underground spot like gas station. You know, it's so dope, man.
2: Yeah, because you don't really know what you're getting. I heard somebody the other day, what's his name? Johnny Shipes put a post up. He said streaming's getting boring. So he opened a record store up there up north. And I feel that. You know, it's cool. I've always streamed music, even before streaming was cool. Like, we was on Dat Piff and all that. We were streaming it. But it was just something about, you know, do it all. You know what I mean? I still got an 8-track player, record player, cassette tapes. This is right here beside me. I still got tapes.
1: Like, nice, nice.
2: You know what I mean? So I like all physical media. It's cool to have something to own it. You know what I mean? Mm-hmm. Build your catalog up. Yep. Like, they cut the internet off right now, I'm straight. I got all kind of music. Own CD tapes, whatever. You know what I mean? Hard drives, everything.
1: That's dope, man. And you just told me, like, in total, you think you pressed like 5 million copies. This is crazy.
2: Yeah. Our burners will tell you. You know, the burner get the count on there. The ones that we ain't changed the brains out. You know what I mean? Just with the burners. Crazy amount.
1: yeah. Everybody that's listening to the show right now, have you heard what the homie said? He says 5 million copies in the streets. No label, just hard work. And it's taking a lot of time to go to all these spots, but you guys like you, they do it, and this is like so much. You need so much respect for doing that and keeping the culture alive, man.
2: Yeah, that's true. Yeah, we're walking, man. I'll tell you something. That's what we do. I'm at one of my spots now. You see, we keep turntables in there. I DJ too now, not just mixtapes. We DJ parties, everything.
1: Mm-hmm.
2: Yeah, let me flip this. Let's see if I can flip this around. Yeah, I might just have to turn it. This is some of the vans, and we work out of all of these shit.
1: Nice, nice. That's dope. Music trafficking DJ.
2: Yeah. But hold on, I'm going to show you. Them the ones that rap. But this is what we're riding right now. Because gas is high, so, you know, I had to get the minivan.
1: Yep.
2: All right, check it out. Mixtapes.
1: Wow, that's crazy. That's crazy.
2: Mixtapes.
1: Hell yeah. For those who don't have the video and just listening to the podcast, the homie just opened the trunk full of mixtapes. It's crazy.
2: So yeah, we still rocking, man. You know what I mean? We need to put one out, man.
1: For sure, for sure.
2: I'm down.
1: Hell yeah, man. We can work, you know, get some international collaboration going on, man.
2: I'm 100% down.
1: Yeah, and you just mentioned a name that is familiar with me. You said Crook Rocks. So tell the people about your relationship and what he does with you.
2: Like I said, we was out there hitting one of the stores to the tapes, and he was doing the same thing, I guess, coming off like I-20. And they pulled off the interstate, and we had a rap van. And he was in a rap van, so he pulled up to us, and we just started working. Then he was like, yo, I got mixtapes like we too. We started trading. Like, because he got different DJs and I got different DJs, you know what I mean? Mm-hmm. So that's how we stood. Like, the other day, I met Crook Rock. We got some CDs, and then he put me on to a guy named Blend Chemist. I had liked his tapes. His tape, like, the New York tapes be totally different than the Down South DJ tapes, you know what I mean?
1: Mm-hmm. Yeah. And you was a mixtape fan. Like, what do you want to hear when you press play? Like, what makes a great mixtape to you?
2: Man, I like the intro. I like when the DJs do something. Like, you know, any kind of just talking some shit or they got the build up coming up. You might hear a little bit of the instrumental, like, oh, what they about to drop, you know what I mean? Or they remix or anything like that, you know what I mean? And I know now Stems has made it a little bit easier, but I know back in the day, like, some of the Blend DJs, like Ty Boogie and them, I don't even know how they was getting on acapellas and, you know, instrumentals, you know what I mean? They were crazy, you know mm-hmm. what I mean? I know I was sitting there, like, I was still using Cool Edit Pro, and I would take the instrumental in the regular song, I'll invert it to make my acapellas, but they still wasn't like crispy clean, you know what I mean? But they were working.
1: Yeah, they probably had to contact to some of those record studio, man.
2: They had to, man. Some of them, I was saying Ty Boogie, his blend tapes were one of my favorites, you know what I mean?
1: I remember a name also with the word Boogie is Mick Boogie. Came up with some dope concepts too back in the days.
2: Yeah, hey, I'm glad the concepts too. That's what I used to love, the covers, man. Like even when they were cassette tapes, just the covers, they was just crazy. You know what I mean? Like, always coming up with some shit. You know what I mean? Did one a while ago, which I know it's been done before, but you know, Toy Story 5 is real hot right now. So I just put all the new rappers as Toy Story characters on there. Shit's crazy. You know what I mean? It's fun doing that.
1: It is, man. You know, the hard work are a part, a big part of mixtapes too.
2: Yeah. Yeah, 100%. Hell yeah.
1: Especially in the South, you know, remember, for example, those Gucci Mane mixtapes, or you mentioned the Empire. You know, the Empire mixtape, Tape Masters Inc., they had some crazy covers.
2: They had some crazy covers. They really did, man. And I got up, you know, they had them graphic designers like Miami Chaos and Mike Rev, mm-hmm. and Kid 8 or whatever. But I got up with a good one now, and he's still around. Shout out to my man, Sick Empire, man. He's real dope. Sick Empire can put it. If you got an idea, you tell him what you want, Sick Empire put it together, man. Yes. Shout out to Sick Empire.
1: Yeah, they were all Skrilla, too. Skrilla design.
2: Skrilla's nice, too. I've got a cover done by Skrilla, yeah. Like I said, out of everybody, I can still hit Sick Empire right now.
1: Yeah, that's dope, man. Shout out to all those graphic designers because, man, they were so nice with it. Like, even better than some high-profile graphic designer. Like, they came up with some crazy ideas, you know. The layout were crazy.
2: Yeah, it's crazy, man. I was like, damn, you know what I'm saying?
1: Yep. Let's go back in time. Like, you know, you've been putting work for a long time, but, like, what made you want to start a career and become a mixtape DJ?
2: Probably because the love of music when I was in high school, getting this. I used to grab the K Smooth tapes, B Lord. I used to grab Funkmaster Flex. Any DJs that there's a little rec store in my hometown that if they had the tapes, I would grab them and just. I always liked the DJ. I like playing music, so that's kind of what put me to it. You know what I mean? Mm-hmm. You know, long story short, mom bought me I ain't had number one 1200 turntable. And she bought me that mixer, and then I had found me a little belt drive. I started just messing with music, you know what I mean? Mm-hmm. And I got up with these guys, they were rapping. And I wasn't even really doing up, but trying to like, let me draw you some logos, because I draw and stuff too. So I drew them some logos, and I used to ride with them. And it was like, damn, it's hard to get. Like back in 2000, it's still the technology wasn't down here in the South. Like not these small towns, like we was recording with the four tracks, you know what I mean? I think I still got it, yeah. This was literally what I was recording on.
1: Nice. Tascam, yep.
2: This ain't the most easiest thing. Like, we wanted to edit, I had to write the times down, you know what I mean? And then rewind it back and then punch in. But I started recording. And then I ended up, I had a homeboy that had his old computer. And he let me get Cakewalk. And I started fucking Cakewalk, then Cool Edit. And then, you know, later on it was Pro Tools and all that stuff. So that's kind of... You know, in a short story, but yeah, I like messing with music, you know what I'm saying? I like mixing, blending, all that stuff.
1: Mm-hmm. And do you remember when you dropped your first tape? Do you remember the year?
2: It had to be like 2001. I still got the cassette, you know what I mean? Mm-hmm. And then we did a couple copies, like locally. That's the first time I knew it could make some money because we were selling them. I had a little pocket full of ones and fives. Hell yeah, this is what we're about to do. You know what I mean?
1: Mm-hmm. That's dope, man. Well, you've been doing this shit for a while, man. What do you think is the secret to longevity as a mixtape DJ?
2: One, you gotta love it. You gotta love it. You know what I mean? And just keep doing the mixes and stuff. And as far as like do the mixtapes, keep your ear to the street, see what people want, and then DJing. You know, if you make a mixtape, my way to go ahead and DJ it live for the people. You know what I'm saying? Mm-hmm. So get to, you know, right now it's a little bit easier than what it was before. I messed with the vinyl. I didn't have to DJ a party with vinyl. I started with the CD player. So I had books of the CDs. I was even making MP3 discs. So I had like 100 songs on one disc. Mm-hmm. So if I had 200 songs, I could go through them on my CD players. You know what I mean? The controllers have made it a lot easier. Serato's made it a lot easier. Now it's just really just, there ain't no reason not to have your crate. You know, you got the songs. Like, I got a DJ this weekend in Florida. I know I got to do like an hour set. So I already made a set of what I think I'm going to play. Mm-hmm. But I always got crates ready where I read the crowd. I might need to throw this in. You know what I mean?
1: Yep.
2: So that's about how, you know what I mean? So I just like doing it, man. Like playing. Like, I like the shit so much. When I first got on, I ain't really had no money like that. I had two PlayStations that had RCA jacks in the back and a small TV. Mm-hmm. I hooked my mixer up to them. And that's how I had two CD players going back and forth. And I could switch. I had a toggle switch. So if this PlayStation was on, I had a CD in it, I could see on the TV screen what number. And then I could hit the toggle switch and go to the next one. I got an old picture of that too, man. I ain't make no money doing that. I was doing it in the house. You know what I'm saying?
1: That's dope. That's being creative right there, man.
2: Well, for some reason, I had PlayStations with damn RCAs on the back. Like, matter of fact, I got it too. That's what I made beats with first. You remember there was a game called the MTV Music Generator.
1: Yeah, I remember that.
2: Check this shit out right here. I'm knocking over shit. That's the PlayStation.
1: Yeah, that's the first one.
2: See the RCA?
1: Nice.
2: And see what I got? MTV Music Generator.
1: Wow, that's crazy. Yeah, for those that just listening to the audio right now, the homie is pulling out some treasures right now. He got the first PlayStation with the MTV Music Generator still in the PlayStation.
2: Hell yeah, I'll pull it out every now and then. I'll hook it up there and play that motherfucker, you know what I'm saying?
1: That's because
2: it's still like there's sounds in that one that ain't in none of the keyboards and that, you know what I mean?
1: Mm-hmm.
2: So I'll still mess with it every now and then. It's been a while since I messed with that one, but you know, I got it hooked up running through here and stuff. It's running through all that shit.
1: Nice. That's dope, man. We all started somewhere. I remember I started making beats on a program back in the early 2000s called EJ. I don't know if you ever heard about that.
2: I think I've heard the name, but I ain't never messed with that one. It's called EJ.
1: EJ, yep. And you could actually, like, there was, it's not beat making really, there were like loops, you know, like drums, bass, violin, synthesizers, and you can mess around. They have all,
2: yeah,
1: you know, sound banks, so you can create your own stuff with the different loops.
2: That's dope. That generator was like that, had loops in it. I'll tell you one right now that I just got been messing with. Logic's got a lot of loops that are hard. I'm talking about some of the drum loops and instrumental loops are tight as hell, man.
1: Yeah,
2: you know,
1: man,
2: what I mean?
1: Ain't nothing wrong with using stock sounds. You know, if it sounds dope, it sounds dope. It's what it is.
2: Hell no. Like, some of the biggest songs are stock sounds. What my man, what's that group called? The Gorillaz? You know, that cartoon group?
1: Mm-hmm.
2: Man, that damn first song that they put out there, big, that was on the keyboard. That was just a simple loop on the keyboard, like a demo sound.
1: Mm-hmm.
2: They played it. He had a video about it. They showed it behind the scenes. I'm like, what the fuck? The Clint Eastwood song. You know what I'm talking about?
1: Yeah.
2: I got sunshine. You know what I'm saying? That's a loop off the keyboard. If I would have found that keyboard, I could have made that motherfucker. You know what I'm saying?
1: That's crazy. And that song went platinum all around the world.
2: Man. Oh, yeah. Crazy big. You know what I mean?
1: Mm-hmm. Yeah, yeah. Well, we got to stay creative. You know, I remember we had a French singer out there that had a track produced by Dame Funk from the West Coast.
2: Yeah.
1: And Dame Funk, I think he used some sounds and loops from Logic, just loops that was in the program. He came up with that. So there you go.
2: And fucking made a fucking banger with it too, didn't he?
1: Yeah,
2: hell
1: man.
2: Yeah. Damn, hey,
1: yeah, man.
2: It's any means necessary. Whatever gets the vibe, where you get it from, if still, you had to be at least creative enough to go fuck with it in the first place. That's the biggest step, just go fuck with it. You know what I mean? Because a lot of people just sit around.
1: Yep.
2: At least go mess with it. You know what I mean?
1: Yeah, and where do you get that mentality, like that creative and also being a businessman, that entrepreneurship mentality? Where do you get that from?
2: Coming up, I didn't always have the entrepreneurship, but the creativeness I've always liked, because I like drawing, I like art. But then I was working, like it's always been like a struggle. I had two or three jobs. I was working like Staples, and I was working at this tattoo shop. The guy working with that tattoo shop, he was a businessman. He's like, he got like fucking four shops making money. He was like, man, you just need to just you find something you like to do it and you just keep doing it and just go at it for yourself. He said, you giving me your time to make me money. I was like, I damn sure am. It's like, give your time to yourself to make money. Find something you like, and that's kind of how we keep doing it. You know what I mean?
1: Mm-hmm.
2: Like I just put 100 into myself every time. And it, I ain't saying it's got ups and downs, it's slow days, it's fast days, but you know, But I still am going into myself, you know what I mean?
1: Yep.
2: Now, if I ever had to get back hustling, like, I'll sell it at the flea market, wherever. If I got to make it, I'm going to make it. I got kids now, so I got to make it. You know what I mean?
1: Yep, for sure, man. Got to go 200%, man.
2: 2,000,000%. Well, I got a 16-year-old, a 9-year-old, and a 2.5-year-old. And he wide open, so I got to go about 2,000,000% with him.
1: Yeah, man.
2: That's why I missed the damn shit the other day. I was supposed to do it with you, don't keep. You know what I'm saying? But I'm here today.
1: Yeah, but it's all good, man. Family first, man. Always, you know.
2: Oh yeah, definitely. I love them to death, man. I love them to death.
1: Yeah. And talking about the young generation and all that, like, what type of advice would you give to young DJs that want to follow the same path and, you know, like, press 5 million copies like you did?
2: Man, if they just find it, go ahead and work on it, make something they really like, and if they like it, put it out there. You know what I mean? You can kind of see what people like once you put it out, but make something you like and put it out there. Just as long as you believe in it, keep going. You know what I mean? And if it's a young male DJ or a young female DJ, man, just all that drama with the damn dating this person, doing that, leave all that alone. Just stay tunnel vision on your focus, man. I want to get this mix out there. I want to get my beats out there and just go at it hard. You know what I mean?
1: Mm-hmm.
2: And like I said, you done won once you made something yourself and put it out there. But then you can keep winning by, you know, just taking one person at a time. I get this person listen to it, this person listen, this person. You know what I mean?
1: Mm-hmm.
2: Cause you really, if you think about it, you know, it's cool. Everybody want to be megastars, millions, you know, like Drake. But all you really need 100 people to mess with you. Then you just get your 1,000 people. And they spend $10 with you a month. 100 people spend $10 with you a month. That's enough you can pay some bills with, you know what I mean?
1: Yep.
2: And if you got 1,000 people spend $10 with you a month, you actually doing better than what people working at a job gonna do. You know what I mean?
1: Yeah, real talk, man. I remember Pharrell Williams said something that, you know, that was crazy to me. He said, oh, everybody want to chase, like, the global audience, millions of people. But like you say, bro, 100 people, just imagine the 100 people in your living room. Now that's going to make you think, you know what I'm saying?
2: Yeah. And that's all you need. If I do a party right now in my hometown, as long as I got, you know, the same 100 people to come through when we party, it's still going to be a good night. I might not have 1,000 at the door, but 100 people, as long as you can, you know what I'm saying? That's cool. And that's to build a network, you know what I mean? And it just takes, and you got to want to do it too, you know what I mean? Like, you got, like again, a love for the music, because, like, if you get up there DJing or somebody hear your mixtape, you know, the music's a feeling, kind of like why people take drugs. It's a feeling. Music's that feeling too, and it can change, you know what I mean?
1: Yep.
2: So that's something too, and I think it's better than drinking any alcohol or anything. You get that music, you know, certain melodies and stuff make you feel high anyway. It makes you feel good, what I mean, you know what I mean?
1: Mm-hmm.
2: So yep, that's, yep. That's a big part of it too, you know what I mean?
1: Yeah, music is therapy for a lot of people.
2: Yeah, 100%. And there's highs and lows in the music that makes you feel different ways. That's why certain songs, you know, I still listen to music now, I can get goosebumps, you know what I mean? It resonates with me that much, certain songs do.
1: Yep. We still have songs that, you know, that are maybe 30, 40 years old. Even like some Michael Jackson songs, for example, it's like 50 years old, but it still resonates with people. They always
2: 100%.
1: Enjoy it. Yeah. What do you think is the secret to timeless music, you know, making timeless music?
2: I really, again, I don't know if there's a secret, because there was a format people would do it all the time. I just think you just got to do you. And if it happens, it happens. If it don't, as long as you tried, you still won. You know what I mean?
1: Because
2: it's hard to say. Like, ain't no telling what, how, like Michael Jackson, you know what I mean? Like the Jackson 5, you know that song, You Want Me Back? Still play that, and I still get chills off that song. I don't know if you could ever mimic that again. You just got to make what you make.
1: Mm-hmm.
2: But like, look at Future. He busted out with that Game Time song at the World Cup.
1: Yep.
2: That gave me, I was like, yo, that's hard. You know what I'm saying? I seen it on YouTube a couple of days before I seen him start posting a video of him live at the World Cup performing it. Mm-hmm. But that's going to be a good one. Like, I'm going to play that this weekend. That might open my setup with that song. You know what I'm saying?
1: Mm-hmm.
2: Just because he just made some shit right there. You know what I mean?
1: Yep. It's
2: I don't know if it's going to be
1: time to play
2: Michael.
1: It.
2: Huh?
1: It's the perfect time to play it. You know, World Cup is right there.
2: Yeah, the Knicks won. Damn, I'm from the Carolinas. They beat Las Vegas in hockey.
1: Nice.
2: Two teams with no snow. Because it's hot over here in Carolina. It's hot Vegas. I was like, damn.
1: It's because they've practiced a lot, you know. That's why, man.
2: Oh yeah. I know. I was like, damn, it ain't no snow around here. That's why we don't play hockey. Ain't no one to play it in. It's all about football and baseball and stuff around here.
1: Yeah, they're here to show you that if you really put the work in, you can do anything, man.
2: Hell yeah. Damn right.
1: Yep. And you as a DJ, like, what has been the biggest challenge in your career?
2: Still it can be 10 people, it can be thousands of people out there just that still get nervous, you know, a little nervous before I go up there. But I guess, you know, that comes with the territory. Because once I get up there, it's all good. You know what I'm saying? You start talking a little bit shit on the mic and it's ready. We good. You know what I mean? Mm-hmm. And start playing the music, good to go. But you still get them nervousness. Once you get over that, you're good.
1: Yeah.
2: But I used to sit there like, damn, I'm ready to go. But now I just be like, just laid back. As soon as it's time for me to go up there, I'll be like, yeah, I'll tell the sign, man. We good. Let's go. Turn it on. Because I usually, what I've been doing lately, I've been DJing for my boys. Shout out to Bottleneck, Moskin Creek. It's like country hip hop, country rap. And I usually have to open the sets up. So ain't everybody at the front of the stage yet. Nobody covering people. So you kind of like, I'm up there by myself. I got to get these people up here real quick. So, you know what I mean? But it's been fun. You know what I mean? I've seen some videos, some links of it.
1: Yeah, man. Tell the people about that, like the whole country rap thing going on, man. Because I think you kind of started that.
2: Well, it's like, before, like, I never looked at it as being, we always looked at it as Southern rap, but we like country music around here, rock music. We've always kind of sampled it. But, like, Bubba Sparks, he was still more like, you know, he had, like, the big hits with Timberland, College Park. But then when Colt Ford came out, and he was actually, they had a country singer, Brantley Gibber, on the shit with a hip-hop drumline. And it kind of took mainstream. It kind of just took off. Like, growing up, we always rode four-wheelers and shit. Like, I've been riding four-wheelers since I was, you know, 5, 6 years old. But we never had mud parts or a place to do it. We just ride on other people's land. I hope you don't get caught. You know what I mean? Mm-hmm. And when that came out and they started opening the mud parts, that just, like, opened the floodgates with that shit, man. And we, like I said, we're just pretty much playing the same shit we've been playing. Just, you know, got a little more mixed with country now. And rock, same kind of DJ format. I have to DJ all kind of music, you know what I mean? And just put it all in the gumbo. Yep. And that's kind of how it was. But now they got certain parts. I call them mud parts, which say you had a four-wheeler side-by-side, you load it up, you bring it out there. It could be anywhere from 200 acres to 800 acres. You can ride. You can pay. You can ride all day. The police gonna mess with you or nothing, you know what I mean? Mm-hmm. And then a lot of mud parts will put a stage out there in the middle of the mud part. That night, people come entertainment. And then the rest of the weekend. So it usually lasts, the one in Florida, it's going to open Thursday. And it'd be closed Sunday, but the main acts are Saturday. That's when we'll all perform. Okay. Every now and then, they might do a party on Friday at the mud part, too. You know what I mean?
1: That's dope. I like that.
2: If you come out this way and I got one coming, I got you. You ride with me out there.
1: Oh, for sure. Well, like I told you, man, my first time in the Carolina was last year, and I really loved it, you know, because the hip-hop scene out there is dope, and I like also hanging out in the nature, you know, getting my smoke on, you know, think about life, all that. So the Carolina, it's a perfect mix between those things, you know?
2: Hell yeah, 100%, hell yeah. And we be all over the place now, so like, you come up in the Carolinas, we got a show in Georgia or Tennessee. You ride, come on, ride with it, man. It's a little different. You know what I mean? Don't wear no good shoes out there. They're going to get fucked up. Get you some boots. You know what I'm saying?
1: Yeah.
2: And I'm a sneakerhead. I love the sneakers. The damn, wear them boots out there, man.
1: Well, I got love for the South, man. Even when I was younger, I see behind you the UGK or pastor and everything, you know, it's what it is, man. That South music, it's something different. You guys have your own way of doing music, your own vibe. It's dope, you know, to be creative like that. But I got love for the South. So everybody that's listening, you don't know enough about the dirty South hip hop. Make sure you go and, you know your history, do your research, man.
2: Appreciate you, man. Hell yeah. Come on through.
1: Yeah, man. And what's coming up from you in 2026 and beyond, bro?
2: We got at the beginning of the year, I dropped a record with a country artist because I produce some stuff and I've been making records and I've been getting on there rapping a little bit too, but I got one with Craig Campbell called Dirt Roads. And then we just dropped one Friday. I got this artist named Jordan. Franklin Emery and me. He's from Kentucky. We produced it, and he's got Young Buck on it.
1: Nice.
2: It's called Stomping Boots. It's a hard one. It's a country rap record. Mm-hmm. And then I got several mixtapes and still been dropping instrumental tapes because lately I've been messing with this right here. I don't keep showing you stuff because I know you're on the live, but I got another tape. So I've been making a lot of, I've been like mixing that boom bap with it and stuff.
1: Oh,
2: so I
1: nice.
2: Just picked this up like a year
1: nice.
2: Ago.
1: The ASMR. So I've been,
2: it took me a while to get it figured out, but like the last two beat tapes I dropped were beats with this one.
1: Nice. So that's dope.
2: Been messing with that, you know what I mean? And now I'm that stuff like that. I know I got a song with Bubba Sparks. It's coming out. We'll probably drop that in August. And I got a song with Pastor Troy. We'll probably drop that in February. And that's me. And like I said, shout out to my artist, Jordy. Jordy, he's from Georgia. He made all that happen. Like I said, he got me rapping too. So like the song with Bubba, we already shot the video and everything. It's dope.
1: Nice, nice. Well, you have my email now, so make sure you send me the records when they drop. I'll make sure to play them in the show, man.
2: Hell yeah, I'll go ahead and send you some shit. Hell yeah. Just like yeah. I said, that Pastor and that Bubba gonna come out in the fall, but I'll go ahead and send it to you. You got
1: nice,
2: it first.
1: Nice. Yeah, yeah. Even
2: I mess with the DJs. I want them to have the records first. I'm down. If it weren't for the DJs, man, just the shit wouldn't be popping like it was. You know what I mean?
1: Yep.
2: The DJs want to put that shit together back in the day, man. You know, they take the break beats, got the MC. So, you know, but the DJ, I feel like sometimes artists sleep on the DJ. You need the DJ.
1: Of course, man. We always need the DJs, man. Because, you know, creating music and being a DJ is also good for your mind. You know, that helps you to make decisions. Like you said earlier, read the crowd. You know, it's not just playing music. It's more than that.
2: Right. It's more than that. Yeah.
1: Yeah, man.
2: And I like recently I've been seeing a lot of producers. Some of them usually producers can DJ too. I see a lot of producers DJing, you know what I mean? Or at least out there playing the beats. Like I see Alchemist out there rocking. I see Conductor Williams, all of them out there doing shows, you know what I mean? Juicy mm-hmm. J, DJ
1: yep.
2: Paul.
1: Yep.
2: Yeah, it's dope, you know what I mean? Have to do the set too, you know what I'm saying?
1: It is, man. They play the stuff that they produce. It's another experience for the audience. It's dope.
2: 100%. I ain't been to none of the shows yet, but I do want to go to one. But I've been so busy, I ain't been able to do. You know what I mean?
1: Yeah, you're a busy man. Got to put the work in.
2: Yeah, constantly.
1: Well, we only have a few minutes left in this convo, man. Do you have any last words for your fans and for everybody that's been following you since you started back in the days?
2: Man, if anything, like I said, I appreciate everybody that's ever bought a CD, listened to us on the internet or anything. Thank you to everybody. And just shout out the team, Music Trafficking DJs, DJ Effect, DJ Money Mook, DJ Dice, DJ Al Bizzo. Shout out to my artist, Jordy. I got another artist named Blaze. Shout out to him. Shout out to Frank, Charlie Farley. Does anybody I've messed with, shout out to Bottleneck, Moskin Creek. Everybody, man. I appreciate everybody. It's a list. I can't name everybody, but you know what I'm saying? Shout out to everybody. You know what I mean?
1: Yeah,
2: appreciate
1: you.
2: I'm most humble. I appreciate everything. Every opportunity. Appreciate you. Give me the opportunity to be on here. Appreciate you.
1: Well, that's a pleasure, man. Like I told you, man, I grew up listening to your tapes, and I'm still listening to your tapes now. So, you know, shit is timeless, bro. And I wish you nothing but success, man. I want to see more mixtapes, more music from you. And that was really a pleasure to have you on the show, bro.
2: I appreciate it. I had a pleasure going. I got you, man. I got the email, like you said. I'm seeing some shit. I got you, bro.
1: Yeah. Make a folder, man. Send me the whole folder of music.
2: I got you, too, man. I ain't never flew nowhere yet. I ain't been on a plane my whole life. I'm 43. But if I do come over there to France, I'm coming to holler at you, man.
1: Yeah, man.
2: I want to come.
1: You're welcome anytime. I live on the west coast of France in the countryside, too, so you won't be disappointed. You will like it.
2: I'm down. I told my wife when I said I had to do the podcast, like, I mean, I'm down to go to France to do the podcast.
1: You're welcome anytime, bro. You'll just put the word in and let's make moves, bro.
2: All right, brother. I appreciate you too, man.
1: No doubt. Appreciate you. Thanks for your time, my G. Peace.
2: All right. Peace.
1: Take care, man.

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2: Video show. Y'all know how it goes down, man. I got a dope show lined up for you guys today. You already know we got new music videos. They knew that. You know what I'm saying? Yo, I got my mans in the building, though. Sammy Snow. He's popping right now. You know, y'all see it. You know what I'm saying? Y'all see the drum work joint on his neck. You know what I'm saying? He's winning right now. We're going to be talking to him. He's got a tour going on. He's got a new project out. A bunch of stuff that we got to catch up with him on. So we're going to cover all that. Right now, you know what you need to do. Let your people know the Rock the Mic show is on with TJ Super. You know what I'm saying? Get you some refreshments. Sit back. I got a music video I'm gonna throw at you right after that. We'll be right back. Y'all stay locked in. TJ Super Rock Show. Let's get it.

0: Yo, what's good? We back in the building. TJ Super Duper, the Rock the Mic show, the premier music video show. Y'all know how it goes, man. Salute out to crew. We just threw her video out there with Cha Cha. Yo, Tuesday night, Radio Super, 7 p.m. Pacific Standard Time, 10 p.m. Eastern Standard Time. She's going to be on the air, so make sure you guys log in, radiosuper.com. And also, if you miss any episode of the Rock the Mic show, you can go to radiosuper.com and catch them all right there. Bam, under the Rock the Mic show link. We're in the building, though. Bam, Sammy Snow. Bam, what's good, Chief? You know what I mean?
1: Man?
0: Yo, we chilling right. Yo, you working.
1: Working.
0: You working right working. Now. You got a lot of things going on. You got some new music out.
1: Yes, sir, I do.
0: Right? Yep, you got a tour going on.
1: Yes, sir.
0: You got a situation with Drumworks right now.
1: Yes, sir.
0: It's a lot of things happening. Let everybody know, for everybody that doesn't know what's up. They've been living under a rock. Tell them what's going on right now. Tell them what they need to be looking out for. Let's start with the new music.
1: The new music. I just dropped an EP that was executive produced by the Heatmakers.
0: Okay.
1: Co-executive produced by Joel Ortiz.
0: Okay. And, okay. I didn't know he executive produced it.
1: Yeah, he did. Okay. The whole album. Yep.
0: Okay.
1: And then, that dropped last month. It's called Samuel.
0: Yeah.
1: And then I've just been on my DJ Khaled type shit, bro. I've been finding dope-ass artists.
0: Yeah.
1: Putting them together and making tracks. So I just dropped this one. It's called MSW. It's got D Jones.
0: Yeah.
1: It's got Ines. It's got 100 Koofies.
0: Okay.
1: It's got No Chill and Young Cobain on it.
0: Okay.
1: It's fire.
0: Right.
1: And then I just released yesterday, I released a track that's called I Want It All.
0: Okay.
1: That's got Benny the Butcher.
0: Yeah.
1: SK the King.
0: Yeah.
1: And Petey Crack.
0: It's a banger. I heard that.
1: Thank you.
0: That joint. You know what I'm saying? So that's fire, man. You got okay. So you do production in addition to artistry.
1: I wouldn't say production.
0: Okay.
1: I'm there during the creative process.
0: I got
1: of the whole song.
0: Putting things together.
1: So I'll get the producer that made I Want It All.
0: Yeah.
1: Franchise Beats.
0: Right.
1: Shout out Franchise.
0: Right.
1: I went to him for that.
0: Yeah.
1: And, you know, we made it from scratch.
0: Okay.
1: You know what I mean? And then the same thing with the MSW.
0: Yeah.
1: Yeah.
0: Okay. So for the people out there that don't know, what I want to do is I want to throw a music video at them just so they can, if they're, you know, they've been locked away, you know, they got abducted by an alien ship or something You know what I'm saying?
1: Yeah.
0: So let's throw some Sammy Snow at them. We got some Sammy Snow coming up. We'll come back right after that, talk a little bit more about the album, talk about the tour. You on tour right now.
1: Tour.
0: They need to figure that
1: tour
0: out.
1: Life.
0: They need to know what's going on. So we'll be right back. Y'all stay locked in. Super Duper. Is it right here? The Rock Show? Bam, Rock the Mic Show.
1: Rock the Mic.
0: Y'all stay locked in. Let's go.

0: What's going on, y'all? It's Jasmine Kier, and when I'm not singing and dancing, I'm plugged in with TJ Super watching the Rock the Mic show.
1: Yo, what's good? We back in the building. TJ Super Duper, the Rock the Mic show, the premier music video show. Y'all know how it goes down. You know what I'm saying? I threw a couple music videos at you. Salute to my man Big Wax. We threw that at you. If you guys missed that episode that he was on, go to radiosuper.com, click the Rock the Mic show link. You can watch that episode right before that. We had my mans in the building. Bam! Before we even go there, let me throw some shout-outs out there. Yo, I see you, Smoke Skywalker. Salute out to Monique de France. You know what I'm saying? Monique, I see you out there. Salute out to TJ Rich, everybody out there that's locked in with y'all. I see y'all. Y'all know what I'm saying? Bam! Tell us about that music video we threw out.
2: My Pace?
1: Yeah.
2: Yeah, it was actually me and Joel Ortiz sat down and created that song.
1: Yeah, you look like you was having fun shooting it.
2: Oh, dude, the video itself was fun, man. We shot for 13 hours that day.
1: Okay.
2: You know, like, I had a whole itinerary planned out. There was a lot going on, so, you know, shout out to Mike the Creator. He's the one that does all the videos, you know. It's great. He's good at what he does, man. We work really well together. So, yeah, pretty much, man, like, that's honestly probably one of my favorite tracks from the album.
1: Okay. That's on the

0: About how did the link up between you and Ortiz come together for, you know, because I know you said he produced this project.
1: Co-produced it, yeah. So pretty much the homie Soundboy, Rob, that's my, you know, shout out to Rob.
0: Yeah.
1: He's the one, he sent, before I dropped Shame on You,
0: yeah,
1: he sent it to Arsonist, Heatmakers, to get it, like, checked, you know what I mean, to see what he says about it, and R was like, yo, who is this? And Rob was like, yo, that's my bro. You know, that's Sammy Snow.
0: Right,
1: he's like, yo, you know him? Like, he's like, yeah, he records in my studio all the time. He was like, I want to work with him.
0: Oh, wow.
1: Bring him up here.
0: Okay.
1: Yeah. So I went up there, and bro, I walk in, and there's Joel Ortiz eating fucking Chinese food on the sofa.
0: Right.
1: But I'm like, I like double took. I'm like, damn, taking back. I wasn't expecting to see him there.
0: Yeah.
1: You know, and we just started building, bro. We just started building the connection. We did the track, Snowfall.
0: Yeah.
1: Featuring Joel Ortiz. And then, you know, we had a sit down. He liked what I was doing. We had a sit down, and he was pretty much like, I would like to have my hands in this project. Like,
0: okay.
1: Yeah.
0: Okay. Okay. I'm looking forward to it. And we got Snowfall coming up, you know what I'm saying?
1: Yeah.
0: For everybody out there, yo. I want to go back in time. I want to talk about you, music. How did it start for you?
1: Well, it's always been, you know, a thing of mine. I was one of them kids that both parents were heavily into the church.
0: Yeah.
1: My dad was a soloist, and so was my mom.
0: Right.
1: So, you know, I was always involved with music since I was young.
0: Yeah.
1: You know, going to church. And then I heard Wu-Tang Clan, and I was like, oh, what is this?
0: Right.
1: You know?
0: Yeah.
1: And it was
0: like, I remember that, the first time putting that 36 Chambers tape in, and then when the ruckus comes on.
1: And I found Tupac, and I was like, yo, what is going on right now? Like, I want to get involved. So, yeah, you know, it's always just been a thing. It's a good release for me, man. You know, it's my happy place when I'm in the studio.
0: Right. Yeah, I remember that moment, that taking it out and
1: listening,
0: Shaolin, like, shadow boxing, you know what I'm saying? I remember that. It was crazy. Mm-hmm. Yeah, that's a good place to start, man. That's definitely a good place to start. We got action behind the scenes, you know what I'm saying? So, right, big salute. Yo, so this is what I want to do, man. Yo, we got this music video, you and Joel Ortiz, coming up.
1: Yeah.
0: Video of the week. I'm going to slide into the video of the week, you know what I'm saying? Salute everybody out there. We see y'all plugged in with us, you know what I'm saying? We'll be right back. TJ Super, Rock Show, let's get it.
2: Once upon a dreary night, she set out with hope, her hopes so light. Through the woods she searched with all her might, but a dear friend was gone, vanished out of sight. With tears in her eyes, she whispered his name, but only the wind replied, playing a haunting game. She realized that some things are not the same, and cherished memories became her flame.

0: feeling the darkness take flight.
1: Can you see what I'm seeing? All you distracted by the poverty-stricken streets of deep depression that we in. I see survivors of the worst conditions to be in. You see deceiving the demons, the deaf and the grieving. No place to raise a seedin', but the roles still grow through the crack left in the semen. Just as pleasant as eating, with one to succeed in greeting. Oppression's the reason people unite, even get a life expressing what they

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1: Rich.
2: Right. Hey, Fresh Rich. 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
1: Copped an 8th and went off on a grind spree. 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

0: with big arms.
1: Back in the building, Super Duper, the Rock the Mic show. The premier music video show. Y'all know how it goes. You know what I mean? I just threw some joints at you. Salute to my man, Michigan. Stand up, raise your fist in the air. New music for my man, Skywalker, Ultra Ego. If you check the last issue of OTH Magazine, my man is inside of it. Make sure you run and grab it. You know what I'm saying? Right before that, we threw something at you that was fresh from Rakim with a lot of people on there. You know what I'm saying? So chase down the album. I haven't sat and listened to it yet. I'm dropping the ball. You know what I'm saying? I'm failing right now. You know what I'm saying? I need to go listen to the new Rakim album. You need to go listen to the new Rakim album. Right before that, though, Kaplow. That was you. It was Joel. You know what I'm saying? It was a banger. Yeah, let's talk about that track.
2: That was actually the first track that I was around Joel. And it was crazy because how it worked out was, you know, Arsonist was building the beat.
1: Yeah.
2: And I heard this cadence in my head, and then I started saying it, and then Joel was like, yo, like, that sounds real similar to what I got.
1: Okay.
2: So he had different words, but yeah. I added, like, we both had the same cadence.
1: Okay.
2: So he was like, all right, you know, let's see where this goes. And so I was there writing, and then I kept looking over, and he was like, on his phone, like, he was digging it, you know what I mean?
1: Yeah.
2: So me and the homie Rob was like, yo, you think he gonna jump on this? I'm like, I don't know, man, like, talk to him, you know what I mean?
1: Go, say something to him.
2: He did. He said yo, first time Joel just laughed at him. He's like, yeah, whatever. And you know, second time he's like, yo, what's up, you gonna jump on this?
1: Yeah.
2: And I was like, and the third time he was, you know, got asked, he was like, yo, you gonna jump on this? And he was like, if I'm allowed, I'm like,
1: allowed,
2: bro. Right, you Joel Ortiz, absolutely. Please jump on this track.
1: Yeah.
2: Please jump on this track. And he gave me a monster verse.
1: Yeah. It was a banger.
2: So, yeah, bro. Yeah, that was fun. It's fun working with him, too, because, like, you know how they say, never meet your idols?
1: Yeah.
2: You know, I have a lot of respect for that. He was my favorite out of Slaughterhouse.
1: Yeah.
2: You know what I mean? And, like, for real, he's a cool, humble, funny dude.
1: Yeah.
2: Like, genuine.
1: Yeah. So, okay. That's good. That's fresh. So, that's beautiful, man. And I think one of the beautiful things about working with him today is, you know, his love for, like, music and love for actual emceeing.
2: Mm-hmm.
1: And I think sometimes, you know, depending on where you're at, you get something different.
2: Yeah, absolutely. Because, bro, he's, you know, he pretty much talks in a rap. You know what I mean?
1: Yeah,
2: when he's talking, he's like rhyming words, like,
1: he's telling the story, and it's like him
2: it's
1: the
2: great.
1: Story,
2: yeah,
1: that
2: just
1: rhymes.
2: Yeah, bro. He's such a good, he's like top notch storytelling.
1: Definitely.
2: For sure.
1: Definitely. Mm-hmm. Yo, you guys are moving across the country. You're touring right now.
2: Yeah, we actually just got in this morning at 7 a.m.
1: Okay.
2: 38-hour trip.
1: Okay.
2: Yeah, we got Phoenix tonight.
1: Yeah.
2: And then LA, San Francisco, Seattle, Denver,
1: okay,
2: Chicago.
1: Okay, let's throw some
2: Cleveland,
1: dates out
2: Detroit.
1: There. So for everybody out there, they might want to catch you. You know what I'm saying? They want to catch the concert. You know what I'm saying?
2: Yeah.
1: Who's which one?
2: It's the Slant Face Killer Tour.
1: Okay.
2: Conway the Machine.
1: Yeah.
2: Featuring Jay Skies, Goose by the Way, SK the King. Yeah.
1: Okay. So you guys are in Phoenix tonight, which is, I don't even know what the date is, 25th or something like that.
2: 26.
1: July 26th.
2: Yeah.
1: So, California?
2: Is LA, that's in, what, 3 days?
1: Okay.
2: I think that's in 3 days.
1: Okay. So, like, the 29th or something like that?
2: No, it's the 30th, because 30th? The 29th is my birthday, so it's the day after, 30th, and then it's, what, San Fran right after?
1: Right.
3: Yeah.
2: And then it's a couple day break, and then we go up to Seattle.
1: Okay.
2: Yeah.
1: Okay.
2: It's posted everywhere on Conway. You know what I mean? Just Conway the Machine, Slant Face Killer Tour.
1: Okay.
2: All the dates are there.
1: Okay. Yeah. Real quick, to watch your social media and tell them where they can get information on you, where they can find out about you, like website, whatever, any of that stuff.
2: Yeah, I got my own website, SammySnow.com, SNO. No W on that.
1: Right.
2: And then it's Sammy Snow, everything else.
1: Okay. Yep. So just like that. Follow him everywhere, Sammy Snow, just like that. And On top of that, if they want to get tour information, where can they go to get tour information? In case they catch a show in like 2-3 days and they want to catch.
2: Whoisconway.com.
1: Okay. Okay.
2: You can get it there. You can IG Conway the Machine or right. Whoisconway, but you know, whoisconway.com.
1: Okay, just like that. So y'all know what's good. Chase all the information down just like that. I got a music video I'm going to throw out. We're going to come back. Y'all stay locked in. Super Dude Rock Show. 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

0: Yo, what's good? TJ Soup Soup. Rock the Mic Show, the premier music video show. Y'all know how it goes down. I threw something at you, Canada Stand Up, Remy Zia and Duchess. Right before that, it was something fresh too. Coco Amore, you know what I mean? Sammy Snow.
1: What's up?
0: Yo, chase him down. You know what I'm saying? Go get the new project. Tell him the name of the new project.
1: Samuel EP.
0: Just like that. You know what I'm saying? It's out now. Go chase it down. Go get it. Follow him. Tour dates. How do they check the tour dates?
1: Real quick though, you gotta check out the Benny the Butcher, SK the King, and Petey Crack.
0: It's a banger.
1: Petey Crack track that I just dropped, yeah.
0: New music. Just came out.
1: Okay. But the tour dates, you know, that's you go to whoisconway.com.
0: Okay.
1: All that. I can pull it up real quick.
0: Okay.
1: So it's tonight, the 27th is in Phoenix, the 30th. Is in Los Angeles at the Echoplex.
0: Right.
1: The 31st in San Fran.
0: Right.
1: At CA Chapel.
0: Okay.
1: August 3rd is Seattle.
0: Right.
1: At Numos. Denver is August 6th.
0: Yeah.
1: Cervantes Other Side. August 9th is Cleveland at the Grog Shop. August 10th is Chicago. Outset. And this is going to be my favorite one. August 11th is Detroit at the Shelter.
0: Okay. So y'all know what's good. So chase him down. You can catch him in whatever city he's going to be at. Make sure you guys get out there. Pick up the tickets. Yo, I want you to give some shout-outs to your people.
1: Man, yo, it's all love over here. I got a shout-out to SK the King.
0: Okay.
1: I got a shout-out to Conway the Machine, Jay Skies, all the Drumwork family. Shout out to Arsonist, Heatmaker, shout out to Joel Ortiz, shout out to Soundboy Studios.
0: Right.
1: You know what I mean? Rocking with y'all. Shout out Mike the Creator.
0: Yeah.
1: Yeah, bro, we getting a shout out Boo Boo Bammerman. Shout out Dreek. Shout out all my family back in Baltimore.
0: Yeah.
1: You know, all my family up in New York.
0: Yeah.
1: You know, all that.
0: Right.
1: Hey, you know, plugged all in my family out in Cali. We coming to see you soon.
0: You show me up, Sammy. You know what I'm saying?
1: Yeah.
0: I'm going to have your first tape. That's what I'm going to be saying.
1: Yeah. Everybody back in the 570.
0: Right.
1: Let's go.
0: Just like
1: Pennsylvania.
0: That. Y'all know what's good, man. Salute out to my team, Lisa, Kim, you know what I'm saying? Professor X, DJ DN3, you know, Queen B. Big salute out to y'all, you know what I mean? Catch me every Tuesday night on Radio Supa at 7 p.m. Pacific, 10 p.m. Eastern Standard Time, or catch us on any one of our syndicated stations. It's a billion of them. Big salute to all of them. You know what I mean? Also, catch Rock the Mic Show every Saturday, 12 p.m., 3 p.m. Eastern Standard Time, or on any one of our syndicated stations if you missed the show. You know what I'm saying? Big salute to everybody out there. Y'all know what's good. We love y'all. It's Monique DeFrance, the Monique DeFrance Radio Supa Music Review Show. Big salute out to them, the whole team for that. You know what I'm saying? Chucky Red, you know what I'm saying? Jay, we see y'all. I think that's it. I think I did everybody. Salute out to my man Bryce Breeze. We see you out there. Chase Taylor Renee down, the new Taylor Renee project. And I think we're closing out. You got one more?
1: Yeah,
0: jump in, man.
1: Shout out to Merkums, 100 Coupies
0: yes.
1: for putting this together, man.
0: Yes.
1: Much love there.
0: Y'all know what's good. Follow me across the board at TJ Supa. Follow us across the board at Rock the Mic Show. Say it like you went to school. You know what I'm saying? Yo, we love y'all. We're closing out. Catch us next week. Yo, Sammy, you already know. You already know. You know what I'm saying? We love y'all. Let's get out.

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Finally, someone found somebody.

0: watch that shit.
1: Mo, I was watching political stuff and you said to turn that off because you don't want to hear about it.
2: I'm sick of hearing it.
1: The fact that you can have that ignorance, really, ignorance for the majority is bliss.
2: Okay.
1: Ignorance for the minority is destruction.

ability of the mind and relearning to breathe. 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The ancestral ass has land and dignity. The animal heartbeats and possibility. For everyone who ever heard Emily MC, stank face and says, sheesh, shorty dope, she a beast.

0: What if we was grateful for everything? Nothing's for sale.
1: We was grateful for everything.
0: No. Over here,
1: these
0: that is.
1: Are the gifts. These are the gifts. This reminded me of one of my favorite verses. First of all, nobody knows you. Bars too flowful, don't get hopeful. God by your side, Mary magnified, you'll meet a hopeful. Gonna have to rise against you, line them up, you'll need a scopeful. But keep it real, your matrix feels it's just too neo-soulful. Your album, about to give way too many songs. Too much artistry and concept, just too many poems. Been behind the scenes so long, you're real, just cutting too strong. Man, who you be? Spike Lee? Reverse and do the thing wrong. Man, too dark, too ancestral, just too brown and too black. Too mahogany, Lupita Fita model contracts. Too shapely, too feminine, and seem too soft in attack. Then too masculine, you ravage men who spineless on tracks. Too in touch with the streets, subway buses and cleats. The concrete then rub the prints right off your fingers and feet. Know your network too deep, too ahead of 5G. Then 2-7, 2-11, 9's is complete. Lastly, you're not a Rap City, Shay Norman, Majesty. The likes of you ain't never seen before, you can't compete. So many styles, you ghost and shell, no gas, you practice on the mic without cosign, ghost right, too young, you're too mature in life, you too much fun. Pick one. And through all of that, I'm still thankful.

Hey, how you doing? It's your boy Kenny Braswell, and thank you for joining me on 5 Flow. 5 minutes of motivation to get you flowing for the week, and not much more. I'm trying really hard to stick to 5 minutes. It's very difficult because there's so much information I want to get to you. And I really want to help you. I really want to help people. God has laid it on my heart to really begin to use my voice and to share my wisdom. And this is one of those ways to do that. And so I hope that you're getting something from this. I don't get a lot of comments with respect to the post that we do. But I think a lot of people are at least listening to the subjects that we're talking about. And so there's one subject that I want to talk to you about. It's something that I've been teaching in our life skill classes over the last few weeks. And it's one of those things that people have had a lot of conversation around and they struggle with. They're challenged with this particular issue. It's a big word. It's a nasty word. We've all had to deal with it at some point. And it is procrastination. It is that inactivity that hits us and it paralyzes us sometimes from being able to do what it is we want to do. If you've been sitting on the edge of life and you're kind of looking out into the oasis and you're looking at all of your dreams and you're looking at all of your goals and you want to get there, but you're looking at your paths and your path seems so difficult because there seems to be so many different obstacles and so many different barriers and so many different challenges that oftentimes we just paralyze ourselves from being able to move because we're looking at where we want to be, but we're looking at the entire journey at one time as opposed to focusing on the first step. And what can happen sometimes in those moments is that we can procrastinate. We can find ourselves in sustained moments of inactivity. We can find ourselves not doing anything. And procrastination impacts your ability to be productive. And you know the other crazy thing about procrastination is even when you procrastinate, you think you're relieving yourself of stress and anxiety when you're actually adding to your stress and anxiety. Because the entire time that you're postponing something very important that you must do until another time, until somebody shows up, until it's the right moment, you're laboring over that moment because you know that moment is coming. And so while you're pushing something off thinking that you're going to be more relieved, you're actually adding more stress to yourself. So procrastination impacts your health and it causes more stress and it causes more anxiety. And so if those are two reasons alone to stop you from procrastination, I hope that helps you this week. But I want to share with you some other signs of procrastination that might help you see yourself in these moments. And so one of them is laziness. And I think sometimes procrastination get caught up in the word of laziness. And I think that lazy and procrastination is two different things. I think that people who are lazy don't have any expectations. They don't have any goals. They really don't want to do anything, be anywhere, and they are just lazy. They are just people who don't want to do nothing for anybody, don't want to do anything for themselves, and so they're in a perpetual mode of just doing nothing and inactivity. I think that that is the difference between lazy and procrastination. I think procrastination is when people actually do have an expectation and a goal, but sometimes can be fearful of that goal, sometimes may think that the goal is too big, and they may have a lot of, you know, reasons why they can't move forward, and then they find themselves in moments of inactivity. I think that that is the difference between procrastination and laziness. Excuses is another big thing that people do when they're in their moments of procrastination. They're coming up with excuses why I can't do this, or I don't have enough resources, I don't have enough capital, no one is supporting me, I can't find the time. All kinds of things people come up with in terms of excuses that kill productivity. And we got to be careful about excuses, because sometimes we'll use excuses as a mode of reasons, and sometimes reasons and excuses are two different things. Crisis is another thing that we throw up and causes procrastination. Every time something, we want to do something, there's another emergency, there's somebody else who wants to do something with you, somewhere that someone needs for you to go, your family members and your friends, and sometimes your children are some of the biggest crisis creators in your life. And sometimes you gotta find the courage to say no when it's not a real crisis to you, and maybe not even a real crisis to them. But that is one of the things that also causes procrastination. Denial is another thing, that you're just not procrastinating, that no, I'm just chilling right now, I'm really not procrastinating, I just don't feel like doing it right now.
now. Those are called push-offs. It's like, you know, you don't want anybody to call attention to the fact that you are procrastinating, so you deny that you're even procrastinating. And there is one bigger one that I want you to be mindful of, and that is the repeating of those things that I just talked about. And so you're always finding yourself in moments of inactivity, and you're always finding excuses and denying and coming up with different crises. And so it's not so much that you find yourself in those spaces, it's that you keep doing those things. That we know what happens. We know the definition of when you are trying to do something different, however you keep doing the same thing over and over again, expecting a different outcome. Ladies and gentlemen, that's called insanity. No one can do that. And so in order to get something different, you have to do something different. And so I hope that that helps you in terms of what procrastination looks like. And so this week, what I'm going to ask you to do is be mindful of your time and be mindful of your activity and look for those moments of procrastination. And so because we only got 5 minutes and I've gone over a little bit, next week when I come back, I'm going to share with you some ways to get unstuck from procrastination, how to release yourself from procrastination and get back to a spirit of productivity. And so this is your boy, Kenny Braswell. Thank you again for listening to Five Flow. Have a great week, and I'll see you next Monday. Peace.

outsource my connection. But please understand my methods, why I stress my best ends. Cause liabilities and debt conspiring, interest rising. Best believe they keep a body. Trying to have me in diapers depends chronically. I'm trying to be happy and break chains logically. Sorry, not sorry, supply.

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1: Something dirty.
2: Yo, Sauce Gang, what up, man?
1: Yeah.
2: Go to the Bronx, right?
1: Yeah.

0: 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You checking out the number one digital station. I said it, the number one digital station. Blaze One Radio. It's time to blast off. Yeah!
1: Hey, yo, bitch, turn the music up, musical. 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

0: cool. 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The right? Same thing, right. Be cool. We be too cool, we gon' lose. Anybody got something to say, speak on it.
1: For the weak-minded and drama-forming, this is a trigger warning. If you continue to listen, it means you welcome torment. Only the realists could feel this, and when I kill this, better know they throw confetti while you still in mourning. Yeah. The spirits cuff me.

0: This is Ren10, and you're tuned into Blaze One Radio, bringing the streets to the industry. You did?
1: Yeah.
2: Hey, man.
1: You hear me?
2: You hear me? You already know what the fuck is.
1: YBF.
2: YBF Lil Tony, kicking. Get with it or get moved. You hear me?
1: Yeah.
2: Yeah.

0: Stan.
1: Yeah.
0: Riechst du das Flüstern?
1: Bizarre. So crazy.

sometimes you feel like giving up, but forget that, we gon' live it up. Hey, now let's be a good example, and don't let nobody tell you what you can't do. I know at times you feel like giving up, but forget that, we gon' live it up. Yeah, we gon' live it up.

Listen. Everybody gather around. I said everybody gather around. Squad commanders, y'all make sure all the men fall into formation. Okay, check this out. We got an enemy over there. They out here acting like they all big and like they all bad. So you know what? We ain't gonna waste our 50s on these cats. What we gonna

0: I that I'm muted. You know what I'm saying? I mean, you know what I'm saying?
1: Hip-hop had come full circle and started in the gangs of New York and ended in the gangs of L.A. But just at that moment, along came a new force in hip-hop from where you least expect it. Arrested Development, led by Speech, emerged from a cloud of dirt on a Georgia dust track with some southern fried hip-hop and the funk of redemption.
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1: Madism. All we do is smoke. 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
2: Whatever they say.
1: Yeah.
0: Love y'all, man.

I don't take time with it. Jumped in mad on the baseline in it. Freedom of speech, why can I see Tippex? 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They live timid, I silence critics. Silence cynics, can't fight, can't finish. Born like killers, fake facts and figures from government drillers. Now f*** them. Make a big man feel midget. 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Trust me, when the losers turn winners. 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No one innocent, flesh antennas. Big villas, since school dinners. Kicking the door.

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1: Anytime you live in the 20th century and you walking around here singing, "We shall overcome," the government has failed. 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

0: want some dirty needles? I got your dirty needles. 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
2: Yeah. Drum man. Yeah. Shaman.

0: it's a money, it's a money.
1: Yeah.
2: Say that on it, beat.

0: the meanest?
1: Yes.
0: Am I the prettiest?
1: Yes.
0: Am I the baddest mofo go down around this town?
1: Yes, yes, yes.
0: But who am I?
2: Tremendous, tremendous, tremendous.
0: Who am I?
2: Tremendous, tremendous, tremendous.
0: I can't hear you.
2: Tremendous, tremendous, tremendous, tremendous.

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1: You've heard the rest.
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0: I'm playing that official classic hip hop. I'm turned up.
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3: Yeah, so let's get into it.
0: You never know what I might play.
1: Going in.

Hey, yo, Rick. hey, I'm about to go ahead and do this in one take, man. You know, I'm going to call this the RIP to everybody. You feel me?

How you doing? It's your boy Kenny Braswell, and thank you for joining me on 5 Flow. 5 minutes of motivation to get you flowing for the week, and not much more. I'm trying really hard to stick to 5 minutes. It's very difficult because there's so much information I want to get to you. And I really want to help you. I really want to help people. God has laid it on my heart to really begin to use my voice and to share my wisdom. And this is one of those ways to do that. And so I hope that you're getting something from this. I don't get a lot of comments with respect to the post that we do. But I think a lot of people are at least listening to the subjects that we're talking about. And so there's one subject that I want to talk to you about. It's something that I've been teaching in our life skill classes over the last few weeks. And it's one of those things that people have had a lot of conversation around and they struggle with. They're challenged with this particular issue. It's a big word. It's a nasty word. We've all had to deal with it at some point. And it is procrastination. It is that inactivity that hits us, and it paralyzes us sometimes from being able to do what it is we want to do. If you've been sitting on the edge of life and you're kind of looking out into the oasis and you're looking at all of your dreams and you're looking at all of your goals and you want to get there, but you're looking at your paths and your path seems so difficult because there seems to be so many different obstacles and so many different barriers and so many different challenges that oftentimes we just paralyze ourselves from being able to move because we're looking at where we want to be, but we're looking at the entire journey at one time as opposed to focusing on the first step. And what can happen sometimes in those moments is that we can procrastinate. We can find ourselves in sustained moments of inactivity. We can find ourselves not doing anything. And procrastination impacts your ability to be productive. And you know the other crazy thing about procrastination is even when you procrastinate, you think you're relieving yourself of stress and anxiety when you're actually adding to your stress and anxiety. Because the entire time that you're postponing something very important that you must do until another time, until somebody shows up, until it's the right moment, you're laboring over that moment because you know that moment is coming. And so while you're pushing something off thinking that you're going to be more relieved, you're actually adding more stress to yourself. So procrastination impacts your health and it causes more stress and it causes more anxiety. And so if those are two reasons alone to stop you from procrastination, I hope that helps you this week. But I want to share with you some other signs of procrastination that might help you see yourself in these moments. And so one of them is laziness. And I think sometimes procrastination get caught up in the word of laziness. And I think that lazy and procrastination is two different things. I think that people who are lazy don't have any expectations. They don't have any goals. They really don't want to do anything, be anywhere. And they are just lazy. They are just people who don't want to do nothing for anybody, don't want to do anything for themselves. And so they're in a perpetual mode of just doing nothing and inactivity. I think that that is the difference between lazy and procrastination. I think procrastination is when people actually do have an expectation and a goal, but sometimes can be fearful of that goal. Sometimes may think that the goal is too big and they may have a lot of, you know, reasons why they can't move forward, and then they find themselves in moments of inactivity. I think that that is the difference between procrastination and laziness. Excuses is another big thing that people do when they're in their moments of procrastination. They're coming up with excuses why I can't do this, or I don't have enough resources, I don't have enough capital, no one is supporting me, I can't find the time. All kinds of things people come up with in terms of excuses that kill productivity. And we got to be careful about excuses, because sometimes we'll use excuses as a mode of reasons, and sometimes reasons and excuses are two different things. Crisis is another thing that we throw up and causes procrastination. Every time something, we want to do something, there's another emergency, there's somebody else who wants to do something with you, somewhere that someone needs for you to go, your family members and your friends, and sometimes your children are some of the biggest crisis creators in your life. And sometimes you gotta find the courage to say no when it's not a real crisis to you, and maybe not even a real crisis to them. But that is one of the things that also causes procrastination. Denial is another thing, that you're just not procrastinating, that no, I'm just chilling right now, I'm really not procrastinating, I just don't feel like doing it right now.
now. Those are called push-offs. It's like, you know, you don't want anybody to call attention to the fact that you are procrastinating, so you deny that you're even procrastinating. And there is one bigger one that I want you to be mindful of, and that is the repeating of those things that I just talked about. And so you're always finding yourself in moments of inactivity, and you're always finding excuses and denying and coming up with different crises. And so it's not so much that you find yourself in those spaces, it's that you keep doing those things. That we know what happens. We know the definition of when you are trying to do something different, however you keep doing the same thing over and over again, expecting a different outcome. Ladies and gentlemen, that's called insanity. No one can do that. And so in order to get something different, you have to do something different. And so I hope that that helps you in terms of what procrastination looks like. And so this week, what I'm going to ask you to do is be mindful of your time and be mindful of your activity and look for those moments of procrastination. And so because we only got 5 minutes and I've gone over a little bit, next week when I come back, I'm going to share with you some ways to get unstuck from procrastination, how to release yourself from procrastination and get back to a spirit of productivity. And so this is your boy, Kenny Braswell. Thank you again for listening to Five Flow. Have a great week, and I'll see you next Monday. Peace.

1, 2, 1, 2, 1, 2, 1, 2. Past don't count. Yesterday don't count. Last night don't count. Losses. Past don't count. Yesterday don't count. Last night don't count. Turn a loss to a championship. Turn a win to a family event. Dim my light till it's ambient. The player inside you never needed any assist. The way that they ride you, you gon' need so many for this. You say you down.

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This is Sun Tzu and Tao. 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Fine. Past don't count. Yesterday don't count. Last night don't count. Losses, past don't count. Yesterday don't count. Last night don't count.

Qu'est-ce que ça veut dire?

0: glass, a shape looking elastic. Not an hour passed without the shouts and harassment. Got a lot of followers hollering for a pic or at least an app to acknowledge them. Teach a college course on a college and got endorsements and sponsors, and they promising a bag at a doorstep for the promo. It's like a big old Rihanna forehead is a logo, but so goes the saga. If she can make more than a mama while walking in them clunky Balenciagas, who am I to judge it? These rappers tricking to the yada budget just to get attention when they out in public. This what it come with, how you love it, or how you love anyone in particular when they coming in hunters. We was raised to be the hunters and providers for our mothers if our fathers didn't love us. Our sisters who get the brunt of it, run shit for the fun of it. At what point you had enough of it? Settle down, you know the husband bit. This the culture I was accustomed with. We tried adjusting, but we couldn't get the cuffs to fit. And she be quick to fist the cuffs when we discussing it. Keep it a stack with your brick by brick, we'll build the trust again.
1: Have a rich man's family. You got the boy first and the girl second. They wanted that boy to carry on the family name. And then and what was so amazing that my son had a son.
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9: Ooh We Radio Show. We are back. It's another week, another episode, another time with the ladies of Ooh We. And it's your girl, AMG Benzo. As always, and we got the butter, not butter in the building, and just cart. Okay.
10: You know,
9: giving it to y'all. Y'all so funny. Why was y'all just so ghetto? Yes, that's how we started out. I guess it's getting a little hot outside, so you know, it's very much giving booty shorts, little skirts, lollipops.
10: All of that.
9: We definitely kept our skin regimen together, so we ain't gotta wear as much makeup. You know what I'm saying? You know, I saw you, but you was very much giving you know, beauty on your Instagram. You know what I'm saying? Ooh, it's very much cover girl. Okay.
11: Don't
9: you
11: know.
9: Hide me up. What's up, Jess Carr, baby? How you doing?
10: I'm doing good. I had a good weekend. My week is starting good.
9: It's amazing, amazing. I heard somebody got a little placement that's getting, not a little. You know, we say little, but
11: big,
9: when I say little, I don't mean it like that. But you got a big placement.
10: Yes. You know. It's coming. I want to drop something, you know. A little heaven, a little gates, a little.
9: Yes, placement. Hey.
11: Yes,
9: well, congratulations to you, Jess. Butter, just to answer your question, I am good. I know I was supposed to link with you on Friday, but don't worry. I kind of got kidnapped, but we'll talk about that offline.
11: Lord.
9: snatch them up. But radio man, we definitely got some things to get into. Y'all already know we got quite the segments for you. We got some things, you know, we want to talk about. It's a lot of black stuff going on this weekend. Mm-hmm. We don't always keep it black, blicky, black, okay? But don't go too far, radio heads. It's Ooh We Radio Show. Ooh We.
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1: I've been hearing the chatter quit. You know, I've been hearing the mumbling. 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I bet them can't do what I do. I bet them.

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1: OOWE Radio, y'all. We are back from our commercial break. Y'all already know it is time for that Daily Dummy. That is when every day there's a dummy. So we got to go ahead and get into it. I don't know if y'all seen the picture, but y'all, Trump really woke up. Y'all, Trump then woke up and freaking dressed as the Pope. And now, if y'all don't know, the Pope died on Easter.
2: Yes.
1: Y'all, why did Trump have on a whole Pope outfit and took a picture?
2: They thought it was AI, baby.
1: Like, y'all, you
3: wait,
1: are not holy.
2: No,
1: you are not even like. And so, the people commented on it, and basically it was like the NY Catholic Conference. They basically commented and was like, do not mock us. And I feel like they just kind of wanted to follow up with the, you know, before we, you know, do something strange to you. You know what I'm saying? Because this man just died, and Trump, he didn't even like you. He didn't even like, what's the other dude's name?
2: You talking about Pence? I mean, his VP?
1: Yeah, like, I'm like, he didn't like, he left this world not liking neither one of y'all.
2: Yeah,
1: and so
2: yeah.
1: You go in there and you dressed up as him. I think that was real, like, dumb of you. I feel like that was one that was wrong.
3: Who does that, though? None of the other presidents would have did that. Like, who? Like,
2: he's a Gemini.
3: Don't do that.
2: And that's all I'm gonna say. He's a Gemini. He's a true on Gemini. I hate to be that person because I hate to say that I am a Gemini, but I understand everything about what he did.
3: I'm not saying that
2: it was right. You're the peck, Jay. Get out of here. You better be glad some stuff is not made for the radio show. But I will bring this back up off air of where you go when you want to get back at somebody. I'm not saying what is right and what I am not agreeing ever with Trump when I say this. All I'm saying is I know petty when I see petty. And I know the type of joke that I love to get off. Do you know how much I would have been laughing doing something like that towards somebody that I know that doesn't like me? What?
3: That's so petty.
2: That is crazy.
1: Imagine you wearing like a wig.
2: What'd you say?
3: I didn't know that it was beef. Like, I didn't know he didn't like Trump.
2: Pope didn't like him or Vance or whatever. Neither one of them. Nobody really likes you in the United States right now, if we're really talking about it, because of Trump.
3: Right.
2: So it's not a hidden secret. He's not sitting there, you know, was sitting there trying to meet with Trump. That wasn't a thing. They knew how this man was before. It ain't like Pope didn't, like, they didn't know.
1: Yeah.
2: So this ain't his first run. So it was just like, oh, you coming in to do more damage. Unfortunately, Pope passed away. But what I will say is, I have the darkest of humor. So, did I get a key? Yeah.
1: It was funny, but, like, come on.
3: Y'all so shady.
1: It was a little funny to see that just going down your timeline. You're like, wait, what the? Is you?
2: We didn't think it was real. We didn't think it was real. Let's just be honest. We really didn't think it was real.
1: For sure.
2: But after y'all saw how he replaced Obama picture with the picture of him looking like the thug from the screenshot, what do you expect from Trump, bro?
1: Is he doing these graphics himself? Like, this is crazy.
2: He'll say something off the internet.
3: Because who did you convince to make that graphic for you?
1: That's what I'm saying.
2: They said he literally did the shoot. They didn't say, I'm about to go. Look, let me go look it up. Did Trump AI
1: this? This man went to Party City.
3: I think that we should give Trump the Daily Dummy every day.
1: Yeah. Literally, because there's always a dummy daily.
2: Like, Trump definitely he's always acting a dummy daily.
3: Right.
1: Literally. He hasn't stopped. He's in the news story every day since he's been elected, even before he was elected.
2: Man.
3: I still can't believe he's president, but let me not even get into that.
1: Anywho, y'all, go on our Instagram page and let us know how y'all feel about this. Are y'all agreeing with us? If you don't, I don't care. He's still a Daily Dummy. Go on our Instagram page, that's 2OWEE Radio Show, and let us know what you think about Sir Pope Trump.
2: Bye.
1: Sir Pope Trump. And let us know. Y'all, we'll be right back. Don't go nowhere. We got that Dear Ooh-wee coming up. Ooh-wee.
4: 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Let's go.
5: Psst. I see dead people.

or 2024, you got the same agenda. 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
4: Hey, y'all already know it's time for that therapy session. Bootleg therapy session that Dear Ooh We, y'all. That is when somebody write us and they're asking for some advice, and we try very best. As always, we never make no promises, but we do what we do when we do it. And are y'all ready to get into this letter?
5: Yeah, go ahead. So I'll get a good advice. So,
4: this letter says, Dear Ooh We. So boom, I went on the first date with this girl I've been dating, we're trying to get at for a minute. She finally said yes, so I took her to this chill spot. Nothing too crazy, just good vibes and good food. Tell me why this girl opens the menu, looks at me dead in the face, and say, I'll do a 20-piece wings all flat, extra wet, lemon pepper sprinkle, ranch on the side. Actually, make that 2 ranches. I'm sitting there like 2-0 wings on a first date. I'm sipping my water and looking at her, look at the menu. Maybe she's ordering for her cousin too, but no, it was all for her. Then she gonna ask me, you not getting nothing? I got turned all the way off because I didn't know if I was supposed to be impressed or scared. I'm not mad at a woman who eats, but 20 wings, that's not dinner, baby. That's a challenge. So here's my question. Was I wrong for being turned off, or was she wrong for treating the first date like a wing fest?
6: Wow. The wing fest is crazy. But if it was little tiny wings, 20 is nothing.
5: Yeah, she didn't know. Yeah, that's all I was going to say. She didn't even know how big the wings was going to be.
6: Right.
5: She didn't know. She just came and got a 20 wing. Dang, my girl can't eat 20 wings.
4: Dang,
5: on the real, it's wing. Like, imagine if my girl ordered a 12-ounce steak, the lobster tail. Like, what are we talking about? Like, we can't get wings, man? Like, see, I'm telling you.
4: I ain't gonna lie, y'all. 20 pieces definitely pushed me. Because while you sitting there eating the whole day, you know you got to eat a little bit, then you put it to the side, we talking. You eating the entire date because you have 20 wings.
5: Brother, if I got to be my true form around you. I can't sit here and pacify you. I got to show you the real me. We ain't got time to do. We ain't got to put. Hey, if that's what I'm doing, I got to let you know. So then you can let me know whether you can afford this. I can't be playing around with you. That's what I was talking about when we was on that other show.
6: So they
5: be around you. They see everything around you. They see you keep up this certain lifestyle. Then they get with you and be like, I don't know if I was going to have to do blah, blah. Like, what? Like, oh, you love the nails, so you had to pay for them. Okay. You love the hair. Like, it's the same thing with eating. I get a 20 piece.
6: This. Is it the 20 piece because you think she's pretty, or is it the money behind it? Because when I think 20 piece wings, I don't think expensive. So, he basically trying to call her a big bat? And paying 20 or, like, I'm confused what the issue is. Honestly,
5: baby, no. If my mans can't go get a 20 piece and fries, and saying she not considerate on 20 wings and fries, I just don't even know where we going from here.
4: Yeah,
5: like that was the cheapest day ever.
6: That's a cheap date. A wing fest. Yes, because if we have Buffalo Wild Wings, we sure are on a wing fest.
5: Yeah. Hey, Jeff ordering a 20 piece every time.
6: And I
5: know kidding.
6: With a large fry.
5: A little hard. And if I wanted the 20 piece so I could eat 10 then and 10 later, why should I? Damn.
6: Right. What? Mind your business.
4: You said extra wet lemon pepper sprinkles.
6: No.
4: Like,
5: straight from the egg, baby.
6: Like, damn, y'all.
4: I was like, God damn, little lady, you sure know how to put it away?
5: I'd have been like, hey, you better eat at least 15.
6: 15.
5: Fillet of the wings need to be going down. You better not 10 piece me like I just said.
4: Now, I do feel like you invite somebody on a date, let them get what they want. Like, don't invite nobody else, and you about to be clocking what they eating, though, for real, for real. Like, if you going to clock what I eat, don't invite me nowhere. But I also agree that if this is something you don't buy on a regular, please chill. If you don't go buy
5: 20 piece and fries, butter.
4: I'm not talking about her meal. I'm just talking about period. When people be going and they ordering 2 plates to go and I need a steak and lobster. Like, do you
5: okay? So that's how I look at it. So you know when we go sit down and eat, typically you get an appetizer. You'll probably get a meal, maybe a drink, or either a dessert, or a dessert, right? And my girl only got a 20 piece and some fries. What the heck is he complaining about?
6: Right.
5: Because, baby, you would never want to go on a date with me.
4: I think it was more of her being a big bag.
6: Yeah, I don't think it was the purse.
2: If she spread that out, then it would have been better. If she had said, you know what, let's get this appetizer and split it. Then I'll get a smaller meal and a drink. Then he would have been more satisfied. Like, no, I would have loved her. 20 pieces, she's done.
6: Get her 40.
2: 20 pieces. We can't win around here, because that's really what it's about. Then, or, you know, men get mad, you sit over here and be like, let me get an appetizer, and then don't finish your whole dinner. And it's like, but we got the appetizer. I'd rather just focus on the whole main course. Right.
4: Yeah.
2: He don't even want you to take a to-go plate. Oh, she just used me, so she can have some food for later. Like, I don't know, man.
4: Like, hey, man, y'all let us know how y'all feeling about this. We conflict. We don't know if he, like, judging her off her being a big bag, or if he's saying she just got a big
2: Broken.
4: I don't know. Y'all let us know how y'all feel about our Instagram page. We're going to post it. Go to follow us on Instagram. That's 2OWEE Radio Show. Ooh-wee.
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3: Now, go ahead.
4: Oh, hold on. I'm gonna be tripping. Oh, did it start like 10 seconds ago? Anyway. Ooh, we radio show. It's your girl, Z Butter, not Butter, my girl, AMG Benzo, and Just Carp are still in the building. But yes, we about to go ahead and head out because we got things to do. I hope you guys enjoyed the show. We had that pick aside, that Dear Ooh Wee, Daily Dummy, Music 360, all that good stuff. And a little chick check at the end, a little serious mm-hmm. little side thing. Checking mm-hmm. on the girls. But y'all, make sure that y'all tap in with us. 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That is 2OWEE Radio Show. And you can follow me personally on Instagram at THEEBUTTA, not BUTTER. 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
3: You can follow me at AMG_BENZO on all platforms. And Butter has something to do. She just don't throw that on us. But go
4: you
3: ahead,
4: said what?
3: Where can they follow you? I said, you got something to do. You probably got something to do. You know, on
4: why,
3: Tuesdays, you like to pop
4: why
3: out.
4: Why do y'all keep going shade?
3: Just where can they find you, babe?
1: You can find me on the gram at Just Carp. That's JessCarp.
3: Yes. Okay, Butter, you ready to hit them scripts?
4: First of all, I'm not hitting no streets while y'all keep trying to be funny. Your girl hitting the bed tonight.
3: Mm-hmm. Okay. For once. Look. Body telling you to lay down. Because you don't even know how to lay it down.
4: I do okay. lay it down.
3: Bye.
4: Yeah. How about y'all get y'all some business? AMG, how about you go get you a man? You start worrying about me. And Jess, you already know what you need to be doing. Not worried about me.
1: Hey, yeah.
3: What you doing, Butter?
4: Minding my business and leaving y'all alone.
3: Yeah. You better leave me
1: outside,
3: out of there.
1: Outside.
3: On the real, you better leave me out of there. So I better go get a man.
4: Oh. You better go get a man.
3: I don't want him.
4: Leave me alone.
3: I don't want him.
4: You know, Vicky, you know, the reason why I don't have a man, you can't trust him. You can't trust him. You can't trust him. No, Vicky, the reason you don't have a man, you can't find one. You can't find one. You can't.
3: Man, raise your hands, don't listen to her because y'all seen the Instagram. The proof is in the material, okay? Mom, I'm done with this. What a get out of here.
4: I don't go nowhere. Y'all stay tuned. Again, follow us on all of our social medias. And we'll be back for another show next week. Y'all stay tuned. Ooh, wee.
3: Ooh, wee. I'm not a player. I just socialize.
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this ain't a pretty mofo. 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Now I'm catching feelings, and I'm nitpicking.

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I'm maturing slowly, lowly. 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His posture, his placement, his pace, his patience.

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I wish I knew my worth and then exceeded it. I pray every gift he imparted bring light to the departed and then free all my people now. All that seeking him and want a piece of him, the body be the answer. If we knew that, we would keep us thin. We the seasoning, the salt. 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Surely. 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

0: easy to look up and be worshiping something that you didn't intend to. Hey, you don't need no valiant invitation. You ain't gotta lead with explanation. You ain't gotta concede to being weak, but if they ever cross your mind, then just send that text, my G, like, I've been out here swimming in the fray. And if it costs to cross the homies, then who pays? Cause how to save a life is on replay, and it might interrupt their space, but just send that text. Cause ain't a senior with some sense that'll vindicate being lonely. Not a senior with some sense that won't say that they miss their homies. Not an elder that would ever neglect love if it's shown, and if they do, then the spirit of bitterness in their bones, man. And or rejection. But who am I? In my confession, yeah, I deal with pride. And on the humble, I'm just trying to get it right. I lost some homies, I'm just trying to save a life.
1: Yo, is this thing on? Yeah. Let's go, let's go.

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1: Time is all that counts. The money doesn't matter at all.
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0: America system totally corrupt. 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See, if we come together, no race is as strong as ours.
1: Black man, black man. 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

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I'm working full time, but some of these niggas is lazy as hell. Close your eyes and feel my words. It look like you reading Braille. I swear it ain't nothing to tell. Them niggas that try me ain't doing too well. I'm just being honest. You know with some gunners that shot it gon' kick like a football upon her. I got a new whip that look white as Madonna. That soap opera bitch, nothing but drama. You jump over the gate, then you know you got problems. Niggas a dog, they eat you like piranhas. We go get the

0: you doing? It's your boy Kenny Braswell, and thank you for joining me on 5 Flow. 5 minutes of motivation to get you flowing for the week, and not much more. I'm trying really hard to stick to 5 minutes. It's very difficult because there's so much information I want to get to you. And I really want to help you. I really want to help people. God has laid it on my heart to really begin to use my voice and to share my wisdom. And this is one of those ways to do that. And so I hope that you're getting something from this. I don't get a lot of comments with respect to the post that we do. But I think a lot of people are at least listening to the subjects that we're talking about. And so there's one subject that I want to talk to you about. It's something that I've been teaching in our life skill classes over the last few weeks. And it's one of those things that people have had a lot of conversation around and they struggle with. They're challenged with this particular issue. It's a big word. It's a nasty word. We've all had to deal with it at some point. And it is procrastination. It is that inactivity that hits us and it paralyzes us sometimes from being able to do what it is we want to do. If you've been sitting on the edge of life and you're kind of looking out into the oasis and you're looking at all of your dreams and you're looking at all of your goals and you want to get there, but you're looking at your paths and your path seems so difficult because there seems to be so many different obstacles and so many different barriers and so many different challenges that oftentimes we just paralyze ourselves from being able to move because we're looking at where we want to be, but we're looking at the entire journey at one time as opposed to focusing on the first step. And what can happen sometimes in those moments is that we can procrastinate. We can find ourselves in sustained moments of inactivity. We can find ourselves not doing anything. And procrastination impacts your ability to be productive. And you know the other crazy thing about procrastination is even when you procrastinate, you think you're relieving yourself of stress and anxiety when you're actually adding to your stress and anxiety, because the entire time that you're postponing something very important that you must do until another time, until somebody shows up, until it's the right moment, you're laboring over that moment because you know that that moment is coming. And so while you're pushing something off thinking that you're going to be more relieved, you're actually adding more stress to yourself. So procrastination impacts your health and it causes more stress and it causes more anxiety. And so if those are two reasons alone to stop you from procrastination, I hope that helps you this week. But I want to share with you some other signs of procrastination that might help you see yourself in these moments. And so one of them is laziness. And I think sometimes procrastination get caught up in the word of laziness, and I think that lazy and procrastination is two different things. I think that people who are lazy don't have any expectations. They don't have any goals. They really don't want to do anything, be anywhere, and they are just lazy. They are just people who don't want to do nothing for anybody, don't want to do anything for themselves, and so they're in a perpetual mode of just doing nothing and inactivity. I think that that is the difference between lazy and procrastination. I think procrastination is when people actually do have an expectation and a goal, but sometimes can be fearful of that goal, sometimes may think that the goal is too big, and they may have a lot of, you know, reasons why they can't move forward, and then they find themselves in moments of inactivity. I think that that is the difference between procrastination and laziness. Excuses is another big thing that people do when they're in their moments of procrastination. They're coming up with excuses why I can't do this, or I don't have enough resources, I don't have enough capital, no one is supporting me, I can't find the time. All kinds of things people come up with in terms of excuses that kill productivity. And we got to be careful about excuses, because sometimes we'll use excuses as a mode of reasons, and sometimes reasons and excuses are two different things. Crisis is another thing that we throw up and causes procrastination. Every time something, we want to do something, there's another emergency, there's somebody else who wants to do something with you, somewhere that someone needs for you to go, your family members and your friends, and sometimes your children are some of the biggest crisis creators in your life. And sometimes you gotta find the courage to say no when it's not a real crisis to you, and maybe not even a real crisis to them. But that is one of the things that also causes procrastination. Denial is another thing, that you're just not procrastinating, that no, I'm just chilling right now, I'm really not procrastinating, I just don't feel like doing it right now. Those are called push-offs. It's like, you know, you don't want anybody to call attention to the fact that you are procrastinating, so you deny that you're even procrastinating. And there is one bigger one that I want you to be mindful of, and that is the repeating of those things that I just talked about. And so you're always finding yourself in moments of inactivity, and you're always finding excuses and denying and coming up with different crises. And so it's not so much that you find yourself in those spaces, it's that you keep doing those things. That we know what happens. We know the definition of when you are trying to do something different, however you keep doing the same thing over and over again, expecting a different outcome. Ladies and gentlemen, that's called insanity. No one can do that. And so in order to get something different, you have to do something different. And so I hope that that helps you in terms of what procrastination looks like. And so this week, what I'm going to ask you to do is be mindful of your time and be mindful of your activity and look for those moments of procrastination. And so because we only got 5 minutes and I've gone over a little bit, next week when I come back, I'm going to share with you some ways to get unstuck from procrastination, how to release yourself from procrastination and get back to a spirit of productivity. And so this is your boy Kenny Braswell. Thank you again for listening to Five Flow. Have a great week, and I'll see you next Monday. Peace.
1: They told me I would have made it
2: really late.
1: I told them I'm destined for greatness.

0: 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This is all motivation.
1: Just motivation.
0: This shit is all motivation.
1: Just motivation.

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What's good with you, Blaze? I know it's a long, winding road. Fill 'em in. Go ahead. Late nights, early mornings. On the up and up, what's the rundown? 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
1: Oh.
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1: He's
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0: Yo, this is Steve Harvey. 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Hey, I'm going to tell you, I'm old school. 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I'm going to tell you, my man, R.J. 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I'm going to let you know that right now. You thought hip-hop was dead. Nah, R.J. 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Top five answers on the board. Here's the question. Name a man that's about to bring hip-hop right back into the fold. Huh, survey said R.J. 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Let's go, R.J. Payne. Pain.
1: Leatherface 4. 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
3: My love, a handsome song. 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

0: 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I had an incident with that actually. We end up with burnt grapes.
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Yeah. And yo, Wolfman, we that? 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

like an Aretha. These cornies are getting irritating like gum on a sneaker. Ain't talking about nothing, they phony like Creflo the Preacher. She told me it's about what I want, man, that girl is a keeper. See us rolling in my Cadillac, smoking

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Nah, I ain't drinking them. 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All I'm missing was some steak and yams. So I took her on a date. Even though she likes staying in. Then she brought up.

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The 2016 version. Narrator, the X. You.

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0: How about you? Where'd you have your stuff? 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Where'd you have your stuff? 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
3: This one going to all hoods.

0: concept is that, you know, when you look at weather and clouds, it comes from other places too. 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The respect for each other, you know, is what I wanted to help inspire.
1: Yeah, bless.

Piragua, the album. It's hottest, well, hot out here in Washington Heights. That's right. We're uptown in Washington Heights, and I'm going to tell you right now, I could go for a cool piragua de papaya. And speaking of piragua, here's another one by my twincito, Mike Mountain. We're all the way live here on WMHR Mountain High Radio.

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So in doing that, you must be as dumb as you look. It's funny. I find it funny, our relationship with money. We already.

Look, don't get too attached to the version that you're seeing, cause friends come and go like the change in the seasons. The Sean, that's my dog, and that's forever all love, cause we don't diss each other even when we disagree.

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Y'all know what that word is. It's BASE.